0: Feel the love. Feel the beat. With PD Radio. It's Bouncer after Bouncer. 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

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These are your Pride songs. These are your Pride songs.

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All aboard! All aboard the night train! 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

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It's all right. 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

And y'all better make some noise for the Blessed One up in here tonight. 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
1: 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No slow jams, pump it through the speakers when I do my go-go dance.
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